Started by sneaking culture, making slaves of men, goddamn him. Then let all the people rise and stand together. Times humanity. Most wars are made by small, stupid, selfish boys and groups. While the people have no say. But there'll come a day, hip hip hooray, when they'll smash all dictators to the wall. Then it's build a people's world nation. Hooray, every honest country free to live his own native right. It'll start for the right, but when it comes to might, they'll be dead. Then the people, not just politicians, will rule their own lands and lives, and you'll hear the whole universe shouting the battle cry of freedom, chanting on a new camp ground, chanting tonight, chanting on a new camp ground. For us rally round the flag of the people of the free world, shouting the battle cry of freedom.

0: literally just pinch yourself and ask yourself the question silently, do you really know where you are at this point in time and space and in reality and in existence? When you look out the window and you're looking back at the most beautiful star in the heavens, the most beautiful because it's the one we understand and we know, it's we're home, it's humanity, it's people, family, love, life. And besides that, it is beautiful. You see from pole to pole and across oceans and continents, and you can watch it turn and there's no strings holding it up. And it's moving in a blackness that is almost beyond conception.
1: One Earth. One people.